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I'm just immediately in need of a hot dog talking about this. 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
1: 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The TSA at the Madison, Wisconsin airport have announced that they seized a concealed hazard, a hunting knife that was wrapped in duct tape and then stitched into the lining of a suitcase. The woman apparently didn't understand how X-ray machines work.
2: Right, right. They can see that.
1: It was immediately found out, and they pulled the bag, and they went through it. And without even wasting any time, she goes, I admit to concealing this knife from the TSA because I was trying to avoid a $100 check bag fee. And I have a camping trip.
2: Oh, it was just $100?
1: $100. Well, it would have been to check the bag. So you put a knife in a bag and put it under the plane.
2: Yeah, of course,
1: The bag or the knife is valued at $6.
2: You gotta be kidding me. Ma'am.
1: They confiscated the knife. They let her go through, which is crazy.
2: Well, I mean, she gave herself up immediately. Like, yeah, that's the one smart thing she did.
1: I feel like if the knife was in the bag, plain sight, then yeah, just take it and let her go. But the fact that she went to the length of like trying to deceive the TSA and get it on the plane.
2: I mean, that's arguably more than $6 worth of time and effort.
1: I would say that that's a fine.
2: Yeah.
1: Maybe not no fly because she didn't seem to have ill intent.
2: Right.
1: She just wanted her favorite hunting knife.
2: She's trying to get away from that $100 fee.
1: Woman tried to stitch a knife into the lining of her bag because she didn't want to check the bag. The bigger problem here is my dad, so he worked for Lockheed Martin very briefly as a contractor when they didn't have the TSA yet. So after 9/11, they didn't have like one government agency handling security. So they brought in Lockheed Martin to train the TSA people. And that's what my dad did for like a year and a half.
2: Okay.
1: And the things that he would come home with. But like the bigger security issue is like anyone's, of course, going to say it wasn't for a nefarious purpose.
2: Sure. Yeah.
1: Elderly woman. I don't know if she's elderly, but in my head, she is.
2: Okay.
1: It makes it a little sweeter.
2: Sure.
1: Wisconsin woman that's just like, it's just a hunting knife for my camping trip. She's probably not part of Al-Qaeda.
2: Yeah, we could assume.
1: But the bigger problem is that like anyone could be like, well, I swear I was not using it for anything bad.
2: Right. Okay, got it.
1: Yeah, but don't take knives on a plane.
2: No.
1: I feel like we shouldn't have to.
2: No snakes on a plane.
1: People are like, but they're letting water bottles back on, maybe. How about like a 3-inch blade? XYZ with Derek Zachary. 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Certainly don't conceal it into your carry-on to avoid a check bag fee. Or, I don't know, maybe don't buy basic economy. 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
7: From the Rappahannock Electric Cooperative Weather Center. Lows around 72. Tonight, under mainly cloudy skies, with a slight chance for scattered thunderstorms. Sunshine mixed with clouds at times. Tomorrow, slight chance for storms. Daytime highs approaching 87. Partly cloudy skies tomorrow night. Lows dip down to about 66. Currently, it's 74 degrees.
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1: An interesting idea was proposed yesterday. Jordan and I were at a client meeting, and one of the guys is a father, and it came up, like, how far would you go to lie for your child? He basically told a long-winded story of, like, how his kid called in sick to work and used COVID as an excuse, but didn't actually have COVID. This was, like, during the pandemic. And, like, it launched, like, a whole, like, safety alarm, like, oh, we have to notify everyone. And the kid just thought he was being sly and be like, I can't come in. But then Jordan was like, would you lie for your child to cover their butt? In a situation like that. And I don't know that I would. I think I would let my kid flail a little bit.
2: It's a tough,
3: I can't give like an immediate yes or no.
1: Okay. I want to talk about where the line is of where you lie for your child. I'm not playing like, did they commit murder and you're covering for them?
3: Yeah, exactly.
1: This is more like, did they skip school and you're going to be like the cool dad?
3: Exactly.
1: All right.
3: We don't have kids either. I just want to put that out there.
1: None of us have children. Yeah, Jordan's about to, but
3: besides, No, don't put that out there.
1: It's coming. It's XYZ with their exact review. How far would you go to lie for your child? We'll talk about it next.

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1: Have your parents ever lied for you? I don't want to get too serious with it. I'm not saying like in a criminal way.
2: Right.
1: More like a white lie. Like let's say they skip school or they called in sick to a job or like a friend is asking a parent about something and they lied, they cover for you.
2: Right. Mm-hmm.
1: And obviously this, I think it has a lot to do with parenting styles. Also how close you are to your parents.
2: Yeah.
1: Jordan and myself, I think both had better relationships with our fathers after we grew up.
2: Yeah, like once I was out the house.
1: Sure. This question was proposed yesterday. We were talking to someone who had a kid. He's like 20-something, and he called in to, I think it was Chipotle where he worked at, and he said he had COVID during the pandemic.
2: Right.
1: Because he just didn't want to go to work.
3: Yeah.
1: So when Chipotle called the dad, it was like, does he have COVID? Because this is a real issue.
3: Right. Why did they call his dad?
2: Because during the pandemic, like COVID obviously
1: they had
2: such
1: to
2: a
1: trace
2: big thing.
1: Stuff.
2: Yeah, they have to trace it
1: back. They called the household, the dad answers.
2: Yeah, sure, exactly.
1: Sure. Or like the emergency contact.
3: Right.
1: But at the time, it would have been like, oh, we have to let alert our customers and all
2: that. We would have to shut down.
1: And the dad was like, no, he doesn't have COVID.
2: Right.
1: So it brought up, it begged the question, how far would you go to lie for your child?
2: Right. Yeah.
1: And none of us have children on the show, but I think all of us have a pretty good relationship with our parents. Have your parents ever lied for you? And if so, when? Audrey?
3: Honestly, I feel like they really haven't. Like it was kind of fun for yourself.
1: Got it.
3: With my parents. But I also feel like, I mean, they were a little more lenient with my brother. Like if my brother was
1: You have a younger brother. It's
3: Exactly. Like if he was having a hard day, they'd be like, okay, you can stay home.
1: He's sick.
3: You better get to the bus right now.
2: I never
3: I always had to deal with my own stuff.
1: If you called your mom right now, let's say Peyton, your best friend.
3: Yeah.
1: Let's say for whatever reason, good or bad, you had to lie to Peyton.
3: Uh-huh.
1: And Peyton has a good relationship with your mom and she had to call your mom. Would your mom lie for you?
3: Yes.
1: Okay. So,
3: For sure.
1: There it is.
2: Yeah.
1: Jordan?
3: But she's also a really bad liar.
1: You're your mom, so you ruin it. Okay.
3: It would not go well.
2: All right. I forced my mom to lie for me one time because I kind of blackmailed her.
1: You blackmailed your mother?
2: It was very low stakes. I was like, Mom, you got to lie to my teacher for me. And she was like, why would I do that? And I was like, because you got me in trouble with my girlfriend. And like, I kept saying to my mom, like, you're not cool. Like for that week or whatever, just being like the angsty teen
3: that
2: I was. I was like,
1: you negged your mom?
2: Yeah, I did.
1: You're not being cool right now.
3: No, because my mom. Is that a teenage boy thing? That's so
2: weird. It could be. But she had done, like, I had told her something about my girlfriend, and my mom went and told other parents, and it got back to my girlfriend. So I was like, Mom, that really wasn't cool.
3: Yeah.
2: And she was like, no, I'm not like that. I was like, you are. And then I had lied to my teacher about something and they were gonna call the house. And I was like, when they pick up, you gotta lie or you're not cool. And she lied. So like she was forced to lie.
1: Because you blackmailed your mom.
2: Exactly.
3: What was she lying about?
2: I had just made up an excuse as to why I hadn't turned in like several papers.
3: Oh, yeah.
2: And I was like, I'm getting an extension, but you need to get me that extension.
3: Yeah, right.
1: Have your parents ever lied for you? Or if you're a parent or if you're thinking about being a parent someday, how far would you go to lie for your child? Mm. I'm curious. I want to keep this going. XYZ content on Instagram.
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4: From the Rappahannock Electric Cooperative Weather Center. Lulls level off around 72 tonight under partly cloudy skies with a slight chance for isolated storms. Sunshine mixed with clouds at times again tomorrow. Slight chance for storms. Highs level off around 87. Partly cloudy tomorrow night. Lulls around 66. Currently 74.
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1: Today on XYZ with Eric Zachary, American Idol is moving to Atlanta. You're going to Georgia instead of Hollywood with a golden ticket.
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1: Doesn't have the same effect to it.
3: Yeah.
1: That's for 2027. Jordan and I want our Chili's tattoo. I'm going to use this opportunity to remind anyone.

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1: Yeah, right, picture that with a Kodak. Or better yet, go to Times Square, take a picture of me with a Kodak. 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
10: From the Rappahannock Electric Cooperative Weather Center. Slight chance for isolated thunderstorms overnight, otherwise partly cloudy skies. Lows level off around 72. Sunshine mixed with clouds at times. Friday, slight chance for storms. Daytime highs approaching 87. Lows dip down to about 66 Friday night. Right now, 74.
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7: From the Rappahannock Electric Cooperative Weather Center. Partly cloudy skies overnight with lows around 72. Slight chance of thunderstorms Friday, high of 87, a blend of clouds and sun. Lows around 66 Friday night. High temperatures reach up to 81 Saturday under partly cloudy skies. 86 Sunday, chance of thunderstorms. Right now, it's 73 degrees.
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0: Chance of thunderstorms Friday, high of 87, a blend of clouds and sun. Lows around 66 Friday night. High temperatures reach up to 81 Saturday under partly cloudy skies. 86 Sunday, chance of thunderstorms. Right now, it's 73 degrees.
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0: since birth. 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
7: From the Rappahannock Electric Cooperative Weather Center. Partly cloudy skies overnight with a low of 72. Partly cloudy skies Friday, slight chance of thunderstorms, 87. Lows around 66 Friday night. Partly cloudy skies Saturday with a high of 81, 86. Chance for storms Sunday. Currently, it's 72 degrees.
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2: From the Rappahannock Electric Cooperative Weather Center. Partly cloudy skies overnight with a low of 72. Partly cloudy skies Friday, slight chance of thunderstorms, 87. Lows around 66 Friday night. Partly cloudy skies Saturday with a high of 81. 86, chance for storms Sunday. Currently, it's 71 degrees.
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9: Partly cloudy skies overnight with lows around 71. A mix of clouds and sun again Friday, highs around 87. Lows dip down to about 65. Friday night, partly cloudy. Mainly cloudy skies expected Saturday with highs around 81. 85, slight chance for storms Sunday. Currently, it's 70 degrees.
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0: It's a nationwide epidemic.
1: I brought it up before. It's something that people are doing on planes.
0: I've seen so many of these on planes lately. And when I brought it up and said there's something wrong with this, you looked at me like I was crazy.
2: Well.
0: And the problem is, I think it's 90% of guys that are doing it. It's coming up next.

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2: 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I had brought it up in the past here on the air, and Raven, you said that this was not a real issue. And then Chelsea Handler took to Instagram because she has noticed the same exact problem.
1: Oh, Chelsea Handler, I'm sorry, the barometer of America. Please, what does she have to say?
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2: All the toes offensive.
8: They're all offensive. The big toe somehow feels a little bit more threatening. But, you know, think about the angle of that. Like, let's just do a forensic reenactment of that. It's like, how could they get that angle where the small toe would touch me before the big toe? It doesn't make sense. I'd have to be laying on the ground or they'd have to be above me. So all of it's wrong.
2: I never thought I would suggest this because it sounds absolutely

0: ridiculous to say it out loud.
1: Maybe airlines should have those disposable slippers like they have in hotels so that if you decide for whatever reason you cannot wear your shoes on a plane, somebody will come down the aisle and be like, oh, hello, sir, I see your feet here. We don't want your feet to accidentally touch anybody because they're offensive. So here, put on these slippers and then you just wear the slippers around the plane. To me, that seems more logical and safer for everyone.
2: Slippers weird me out, but your idea has given me another. Yeah, they weird me out. Just keep me out.
1: Why?
2: They just do. I just feel like they should be thrown out.
1: Slippers.
3: You know, you have a weird way of delivering
2: goods. It gives me another idea.
4: What
2: if there was like a removable ad on the ground every time it was replaced? Every time it was replaced. What if the new etiquette? Hold on. Light bulb idea here.
5: Need workout fix? JCPenney.
2: Remember when all of a sudden we all started sanitizing our area?
5: For our first ever national
2: yes, COVID and all that. No, but I mean like the airplane itself.
5: Yes.
2: We come in, we sit down. My wife still pulls out the wipes and cleans off that whole area around her seat.
6: It's
2: right?
6: Like therapy.
2: What if
6: for your pets,
2: we now
6: it's
2: brought a puppy pad to us? And you put that under your feet. And then as long as you have that, you're free to do with whatever you want with your feet at that point. I'm not saying that, you know, you can go to the bathroom there, but I'm saying it's like, you know, your feet can come out. It's your own area. It's clean. And then you take it with you when you're done.
1: But I don't want to see your feet. That's the

0: your significant other cheated on you with a coworker, would you be mad if they still work with that coworker?
1: Hmm?
0: You're going to get the whole story. Then you'll decide who's right. Couples Court is coming up next.

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1: Waking up, Mineral.
2: It's Ann and Raven.
3: The complicated part is that 6 years have gone by. So, is she going to let it go or not? Layla and Frankie.
4: I mean, I don't think ever.
3: You can't let it go.
4: Right. I mean, I don't think something like that doesn't just disappear. It doesn't evaporate.
3: When Layla and Frankie were engaged to be married, Frank had a one-night thing with a coworker. He admitted it to Layla before they were married. They got married. And now all these years later, she says, like, I forgive him and all that, but it's always bothered me that that coworker still works side by side with him. And I just want him to change divisions. Mm. Just move his department so I know that every day he's not going in there and talking to her.
4: He's like, this is going to make an uncomfortable situation. I've got seniority where I am. If I transfer out, I'm starting from the beginning here. And frankly, what difference does it make? Everything's platonic. Everything's been whatever for 6 years.
3: But it bothers her.
4: Yeah.
3: It bothers her.
4: Yeah.
3: What do you think? 1-800-330-9999. James, whose side are you on?
5: I have to side with him on this. However, if it were me, I would find a new job because I think I would owe it to my wife. You know, at this point, it might really be hard for him to transfer, but I think he should look into it. So, you know what? I'm going to change my mind. I'm on her side.
3: Okay. Whose side are you on? 1-800-330-9999.

0: It's a sad stat, but I think it's very true. Over half of Americans say that it's very difficult to make new friends when you're an adult. And yeah, it is.
1: I think that the older you get, a lot of times the harder it is to find connections with people. I mean, a lot of it, too, is you're keeping to yourself nowadays, right? Everybody's in their phone. Like, what are your interests? Do you leave your house? Do you talk to people at all?
0: So yesterday we asked you, we put out a casting call for kids because we said if anybody knows how to make friends, it's kids. And now that they're all back at school, like they have to make new friends with people in their class. How do they do it? So many of you sent your kids.

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7: Seems like part of modern times is that when it gets to this time of year, all you hear about is pumpkin spice, pumpkin spice, pumpkin spice.
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7: It's coming to an end. 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
9: They say the holy water's watered down, and this town's lost its faith. 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
2: 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Traffic looks pretty good. Southbound 95, Fredericksburg to Richmond. Lanes are open. Route 3, Lake of the Woods to 95 in Fredericksburg. It's okay, but it looks like 2 and 17 just off of the Blue Gray Parkway accident. I'm Allie Oakley with traffic on Live 99.3.
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13: From the Rappahannock Electric Cooperative Weather Center. Sunshine mixed with clouds at times today, with daytime highs approaching 87. Partly cloudy skies again tonight. Lows dip down to about 65. Mainly cloudy skies tomorrow. Highs level off around 81. 85 Sunday with a slight chance for storms. 81 Monday. Storms continue. Currently 69.
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15: If you've been missing Dolly Parton, some people got a surprise appearance from her this week.
16: 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I'm not sure how I would receive that until I'm standing there, I guess.
15: Yeah, and needless to say, there wasn't a dry eye in the house. It's all coming up next.

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3: I have a secret.
4: What's that?
3: I'm going to tell you live on the air because it's going to be so much funnier that way.
4: Okay.
3: What is the strangest thing you saw this week? You can call or text 1-800-330-9999. Congratulations, you made it to Friday. For the most part, your week is pretty mundane. You just go through the motions, and there's always that one thing that sticks out. That one thing for me was an email I got when I woke up this morning, and I said, oh, it's going to be so fun to read this to Raven on the air.
4: Oh, boy.
3: It's coming up next.

0: Exactly.
1: But it still fits into that category of strange stuff.
2: Yeah, definitely. I just want to see the dismount.
0: How do you get off
1: of
0: it?
1: They just fall.
0: Fair.
1: I'd ride up next to a tree.
0: Oh, it's so funny. Justin, strangest thing you saw this week?
3: Last weekend, I went bowling with some friends for the first time in ages. Mm. And there were some teens goofing around, which isn't the weird thing, but what one of them did, you've seen football where the guy snaps the ball to the punter. He bends over and rolls it back. So the kid did that. He stood backwards to the pins.
0: With the bowling ball?
3: With the bowling ball and rolled it. He rolled it, but he rolled it between his legs backwards all the way down the lane.
0: Wow.
1: Were you immediately jealous? Did you try it?
3: I did not try it.
1: What was his score? How many pins did he get on that?
3: Zero. He got a gutter ball.
0: Oh, well, that makes sense.
3: Ten points for the technique.
0: Yeah. Okay. You got to shoot your shot. You don't know until you try.
1: Yeah, right.
0: I am very excited because I haven't told Raven this information yet. And the strangest email I've received all week came earlier this morning confirming that Raven and I will be doing snake yoga.
2: Oh!
3: Nice.
0: Yoga with snakes. Yes!
2: What? That's exciting.
0: There you go. I can't wait. I'm so excited.
1: I never even heard of this idea or theory.
0: That's why I'm in charge of booking stuff.
1: Actually, Sophia handles that, and Sophia didn't tell me anything about snakes.
2: That had nothing to do with me.
0: Yeah, so get excited. There will be snake yoga. And when I got that email, the joy in my face. Yeah, Tuesday. Okay.
1: What did you do this week?
0: Or what did you see this week that was out of the norm for you? 1-800-330-9999.
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8: Northbound 95. Traffic slows at 610 in Stafford. Then you're fine on your way to Quantico. With brake lights beginning at the Prince William Parkway, southbound 95, Fredericksburg to Richmond lanes are open. Route 3 between Lake of the Woods and 95 in Fredericksburg. Traffic's okay. 17 between Hartwood and 95. Traffic's good. I'm Allie Oakley with traffic on Live 99.3.
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6: Congratulations, you made it to Friday. It's not always easy. Some weeks are easier than others, though.
7: Sure.
6: But there's always that one thing that stuck out that was somewhat different. You saw it or you experienced it. For me, it was the email confirming that Raven and I are going to do snake yoga. I'm so excited.
7: Yeah, I'm lukewarm on this. I don't know what's been discussed. I don't. What kind of snakes are we talking about here? Who's
6: big
7: the
6: ones.
7: Handler? How long have they been doing this?
6: I'm sure they're experts.
7: I don't want some person who's like, yeah, this is my snake Jimmy, and no. You know, I got him. You know,
6: they're snake professionals, Raven. Please.
7: Just because you print that on a card doesn't mean they are.
6: They have a website. All right, listen. All right.
7: Okay.
6: But what did you say or what did you do or what did you experience this week that stuck out? That's the only thing you remember from the whole week. 1-800-330-9999.

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5: 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Jen and Guy. Jen, what's going on?
6: Our daughter Mel is turning one, and my husband and his mom thinks it's appropriate to throw a really big first birthday party with cake and balloons and bounce houses, and I just don't believe that we should spend $5,000 to rent a hall and do all of this for a birthday party for a kid that won't really even remember it. I know my husband comes from this big Mexican family, and he says that his mom's going to be heartbroken if we don't have this party. We haven't really had a vacation since our daughter was born, and she wants, you know, a party, but it doesn't have to be this big when we could do a beach vacation instead. I don't know.
5: Guy, what's going on here?
7: Yeah, you only get one first birthday. And her nana has been looking forward to this forever with her mija, right? And I'm not going to break her heart just because my wife thinks it's a waste of money. $5,000 is not going to ruin us. It's not going to ruin us. It's going to break my mama's heart if we don't. Just because she won't remember it, it doesn't matter. We'll have pictures from it, you know.
5: So do you choose the big birthday party you don't want? Or do you choose a vacation and break your mother's heart?
8: I mean, it's true. You're talking about a first birthday party. It's never for the baby, obviously. The baby's probably going to be terrified for most of that part. However, it's a huge party in a lot of families.
5: Yes.
8: You know what I mean? And so it's a big deal. It's really about a gathering of everybody that didn't get to meet the baby. It's not like, listen, the day you have the child, everybody's at the hospital. They don't do that anymore. Now it's let them be alone, give them bonding time, all that stuff, right? People keep their distance from the family for a while. So when the first birthday comes around, it's the time where a lot of these people are meeting the baby. I don't know that you can make that all of a sudden small because you're like, I want to be on a beach. Like, you know, maybe you can do both things, but it's just a different budget.
5: I do understand the cultural aspect of it.
8: Yes.
5: It's important to your mother.
8: It would be an insulting thing, honestly, for a lot of people.
5: But it's a partnership. And if Jen is saying, I don't want to spend $5,000 on bounce houses that our kid's never going to remember, why don't we take a vacation that we desperately need? She brings up a valid point.
8: If you find yourself in a scenario like that, a lot of times the family's going to be like, well, I would rather just pay it if you're not going to. 1-800-330-9999. Whose side are you on? It's the Couples Court with Anna and Raven.
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13: Northbound 95 out of Fredericksburg, not bad. Traffic slows at 610, then you're fine on your way to Quantico. Southbound 95, Fredericksburg to Richmond, those lanes are open. Route 1 going to Massaponics High School, pretty heavy. Route 3 at Riverbend, pretty busy. I'm Allie Oakley with traffic on Live 99.3.
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6: They announced the nominees for the Toy Hall of Fame, and a couple of the things on that list, I think, can cause a fistfight.
7: 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I feel like for years, every time, there's some that you're like, obviously, how was that already in there? 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
6: Right. Well, there's one that's just added to the list that Raven and I both just signed up to play. It's coming up next.

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2: I mean, is it really considered a game?
3: This is always my question when we get to this thing.
2: Yeah.
3: Always this time of year.
2: Yep. They made the announcement for the Toy Hall of Fame. And one of the things on there is one of the hottest things happening in the country right now. I don't even know how it could possibly... all right.
3: Okay.
2: All right. So let's get to this. So they made the announcement. And what toys are included?
4: 12 finalists are Bingo, Bop It, Care Bears, Mahjong, Monster High, and Mousetrap.
2: First of all, let's get to some of these. Mahjong.
3: Okay.
2: Mahjong just became a thing again. Like, first of all, it's like hundreds of years old, if I'm remembering correctly.
3: I mean, it's thousands.
2: Yes.
3: And it's becoming a thing here in the United States. It's been a thing over on the other side of the world forever.
2: Mm-hmm.
3: For a very long time.
2: And Raven and I just signed up. Our office is doing a Mahjong 4-week lesson.
3: That's right. I think it's the new, like, power game, right?
2: Yeah.
3: Like, you've got it, like, you know, chess was always, like, viewed as the thinking person's game. I think that Mahjong is like that now.
2: But also...
4: Bingo.
2: Bingo? Bingo's not on the list? You mean that all these years have gone by and nobody was like, maybe we should put bingo on? Nope.
3: Do you have any skill when you play bingo, though? Like, it's like the lottery, right? You just get lucky.
2: You gotta pay attention. You have to have a lot of ability to pay attention, because the minute you start talking to your friend, you miss it. And they're like, wait a minute.
3: Right.
2: Do they call
3: 035? And then you're that person that everybody hates.
2: Yeah.
3: That's true.
2: Also on the list?
5: Oh, there's also Pokemon cards, Polly Pocket, Slide, Sorry, that board game, Tickle Me Elmo, and Yahtzee.
2: Slide. We just glazed over a slide all these years.
3: Right.
2: Yeah.
3: Right. I mean, one of the greatest inventions of the playground ever.
2: Yeah. But I really wanted to talk about the Pokemon trading cards. And it's kind of why I'm distracted right now. Because, you know, it is something I do not know enough about. And Raven, it's something that we should learn more about. So of course,
3: why are we going to learn?
2: Because I think people are getting...
3: I'm a grown man.
2: No. Speaking of grown men, this is why I'm fascinated by it. They just released the 30th anniversary cards. And if you haven't heard yet, like, there's been lines around the country outside of Targets and Best Buys.
3: Oh, well, I'm telling you, remember, I walked into that Target one time, unbeknownst to me, and all of a sudden there was 50 people in front of me.
6: It was a long night for dozens of Pokemon fans. They camped outside stores to try and catch them all. That's for the 30th anniversary collection.
2: It's all these grown men that are waiting outside in these lines trying to get everything.
6: Take a look at these lines. These are just some of the people that started lining up around 9:30 or 10 p.m. last night to try and get their hands on the Elite Trainer boxes, poster collections, mini tins, and binder collections, many of which sold out within just a few minutes of the store opening its doors at 8 a.m.
2: I went to a flea market and I was there really early in the morning, and there was a line of grown men standing around a Pokemon card trading table. I couldn't understand what's happening.
3: I think it's all about investment, right? And resale. I mean, most of these people are just looking to make money. If there's 100 people standing there, I would say 5 of them really love this stuff, and the rest of them, they're into it. They're interested. They understand it, but they're really in it to make money, either now or in the future. And you know what? Here's the truth. There's other ways I can make money. And I'm more familiar with it, and I'm better at those other ways, and so I'm never going to be the Pokemon guy because I don't understand it.
2: We need to find a Pokemon trading card expert. If you know one, can you let us know? Call 1-800-330-9999. I want to learn what all this hype is about.
3: Aren't all the 8-year-olds already at school?
2: I don't think it's 8-year-olds. I think it's real people, Raven. I mean, they're real. You know what I mean.
3: Yes. Okay.
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9: Northbound 95 out of Fredericksburg is not bad. Traffic slows before and after 610, then you're fine on your way toward Quantico. Southbound 95, Fredericksburg to Richmond, you're not going to hit delays till you get to Brook Road. While Route 3, you got some signal delays. There are no accidents to bring to your attention right now. I'm Allie Oakley with traffic on Live 99.3.
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19: From the Rappahannock Electric Cooperative Weather Center. Sunshine mixed with clouds at times today, with daytime highs approaching 87. Tonight, lows dip down to about 65. Mainly cloudy tomorrow, highs level off around 81. Mid-80s Sunday, with a slight chance of thunderstorms. Turning cooler Monday, with highs in the low 80s, storms continue. Right now, 73.
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2: I'm so distracted by these Pokemon trading cards.
3: You got to let it go for right now, yeah, so right? We'll bring people back for that.
2: Wait, so I was all discombobulated a couple minutes ago. We were talking about the Pokemon trading cards, how they're nominated for the Toy Hall of Fame. And then as we're talking about it, I realized 2 years ago, this kid on the bus gave Dakota, my little one, a couple Pokemon cards. And we don't know. I don't know anything about Pokemon cards.
3: So wait, you got distracted because you thought you might be incredibly wealthy all of a sudden?
2: Well, here's what I was
3: thinking. That's not responsible broadcasting,
2: The mom sent me an email and was like, oh, you know, her son, you know, gave Dakota these.
3: Can I have them back? It's a bad trade.
2: And I just like, yeah, of course. So, you know, I said to Dakota, I'm like, where are those cards that your friend gave you? And she was like, oh, they're in my backpack. I'm like, tomorrow on the bus, you got to give them back to him. Mm-hmm. And she did. End of story. What if they were the ones that were worth all the money? What if they were the ones?
3: I mean, we wouldn't know because it's a concept we barely understand. So we're going to get some experts. Next week, we will talk to these experts or sometime. But right now, we got to move forward with our lives.
2: What if she emailed her back and said, nope.
3: I mean, you should have been like, yeah, sure. And then they were just elusive and I never found them. Sorry.
2: All right. We'll work on that. Coming up next, we've got middle schooler news. Every week, another middle schooler joins us on the air to share the three biggest news stories of the week. It's coming up.

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9: All everybody's talking about in here is Pokemon trading cards and how we're going to get rich.
10: You're all talking about it.
9: It turned me around today.
10: I am not getting sucked into this. I have other things that I need to concentrate on.
9: I've been watching it. I've been watching all these grown men flock to these places that they're selling Pokemon cards that I've been trying to figure out what is the deal. And I don't know. I feel like maybe we should be getting in on this and getting them too so we could be rich.
10: You know what happens?
9: What?
10: When that happens, when you're paying attention and everybody else has been doing it, it's already too late.
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10: it's too late for us.
9: Listen. We're gonna get experts. We're gonna figure this all out. But I have three Princess Diana Beanie Babies. I am willing to trade.
10: Stop it.
9: I'm willing to trade one of my Beanie Babies, my Princess Diana one, for a special Pokemon card. But you have to tell me that it's actually worth money.
10: I mean, you could tell her anything on it. You know, this is one part that I'll subscribe to. I'll be fine because these Beanie Babies have been around. For I don't even know how long.
9: Because they're my retirement fund,
10: but
9: Raven.
10: It's not going to work.
9: We're going to get to that. In the meantime, we have $600 today for Camp Beat.
10: That's
9: Raven.
10: Real money. Yes. That's real money you can win right now. It's not speculation. It's none of those things. You don't have to collect anything. You don't have to resell anything. You just have to face up against me and win the game.
9: If you know your stuff and you want to go head-to-head against Raven, you can text CBR to 1-800-330-9999 or sign up at annaandraven.com.

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1: The place that's brought history to life for 100 years. 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Where questions lead to discoveries and everyone's questions are welcomed. Where the ideas that sparked a country first took shape. And where history still comes alive like nowhere else. The revolution is here. Colonial Williamsburg, celebrating 100 years.
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3: Is it time yet?
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3: Is it time yet for that margarita?
4: Do you feel like if we had something here, we could start drinking right now?
3: That's not what responsible people do.
4: I know.
3: And I believe it's against FCC regulations.
4: It is. Yeah. But Today.
3: Today has been a day. Today has been a day. But you know what?
4: It's been
3: a week. Probably for all of us. My friends, too. Everybody's going through
4: stuff
3: right now.
4: That's the vibes, man. That's the vibes.
3: Yes. So what did you accomplish this week? What do you want to vent about? That you did it, you accomplished it, and you have earned your Friday margarita.
4: Woo! Let's do this.
3: And maybe it's not a margarita. Maybe you just want to take your favorite Pilates class, or you just want to touch grass. Whatever's going to fill your cup.
4: Take a nap. Hang out with your dog.
3: 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Share it. It's coming up next.
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17: From the Rappahannock Electric Cooperative Weather Center. Sunshine mixed with clouds at times today, with daytime highs approaching 87. Tonight, lows dip down to about 65. Mainly cloudy tomorrow. Highs level off around 81. Mid-80s Sunday with a slight chance of thunderstorms. Turning cooler Monday with highs in the low 80s. Storms continue. Currently, it's 80 degrees.
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18: If you've been missing Dolly Parton, some people got a surprise appearance from her this week.
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18: Yeah, and needless to say, there wasn't a dry eye in the house. 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

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Good morning. Happy Friday. We made it. It's Grayson here. I hope you guys are having an amazing Friday morning. 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
2: From the Rappahannock Electric Cooperative Weather Center. Highs level off around 87 this afternoon under partly cloudy skies. Partly cloudy skies again tonight. Lows level off around 65. 81 tomorrow. Cloudy skies with a few peaks of sun. Slight chance of thunderstorms Sunday and Monday. Mid-80s Sunday. Low 80s by Monday. Currently, it's 84 degrees.
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This is the last weekend of summer. I'm excited. I love fall. It's gonna be fall, y'all. I already have my fall decorations up. I'm over summer. Here is Eastside right here on Live 99.3. When I was young, I fell in love.

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3: From the Rappahannock Electric Cooperative Weather Center. Highs level off around 87 this afternoon under partly cloudy skies. Tonight, 65. More clouds than sun tomorrow. Daytime highs approaching 81. Mid-80s Sunday with a slight chance for storms. Turning cooler Monday with highs in the low 80s. Storms continue. Currently 84.
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Live 99.3, it's Grayson here, and today is National Cheeseburger Day. I'm not so much of a cheeseburger person. In fact, I'm not a cheeseburger person really at all. I get a little fire in me and decide to eat a burger every once in a while, but I'm a hot dog over burger girl, chicken over beef girl. But if you're going to celebrate today, where are you going to go? Are you going to go to Burger King? Are you going to go to Habit Burger on Route 3? There's a bunch of places you can go to. Here's Unstoppable right here on Live 99.3. I'll smile.

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Live 99.3, it's Grayson here. Did you know only 51% of Americans managed to get away this summer? Well, did you know that we have a chance for you to get away? All you have to do is listen for the keywords. The next keyword is going to happen at 4 o'clock today. When you hear that word, well, it's a number. When you hear that number, all you have to do is text it to 755-0993 and you will be entered for your chance to win. Pick your paradise. Any destination in the United States you can go to. You deserve it. I mean, are you part of that 51 that didn't?

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There's a ton of things happening this weekend, like Riverfest. 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

0: Last flight I was on, there was a woman sitting next to me. 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
1: Would it make a difference if the big toe touched you versus the pinky toe?
0: How could they get that angle where the small toe would touch me before the big toe? 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So all of it's

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11: From the Rappahannock Electric Cooperative Weather Center. Slight chance for isolated thunderstorms this afternoon. Otherwise, sunshine mixed with clouds at times. Daytime highs approaching 88. Partly cloudy skies tonight. Slight chance for isolated thunderstorms. Lows level off around 65. Cloudy skies with a few peaks of sun tomorrow. Highs around 81. Currently, it's 88 degrees.
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6: 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Northbound 95, there was an accident before you got to 610. Now we've got a crash, Route 1 at 610 in Stafford. Southbound 95, traffic slows Stafford Airport, passes Centerport Parkway, and before and after you pass Route 3. I'm Allie Oakley with traffic on Live 99.3.
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19: From the Rappahannock Electric Cooperative Weather Center. Partly cloudy tonight with a slight chance for isolated storms. Lows around 65. Tomorrow, 81. Tomorrow night, lows around 67. Mid-80s Sunday with a slight chance of thunderstorms. Turning cooler Monday with highs in the low 80s. Storms continue. Right now, 86.
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1: 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Traffic slows. The northbound side slows 630 Courthouse Road off and on to get up to Quantico. Southbound side slows 630 Courthouse Road. Route 1, there's a crash at Princess Anne Street as you're heading over toward the Falmouth Light. I'm Allie Oakley with traffic on Live 99.3.
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2: 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On 95, traffic is going to slow before 630 Courthouse Road up toward 234, while the southbound side slows 234 to Quantico Triangle, 610, 630 Courthouse Road, Centerport Parkway, Route 3. And then if you're going south of Fredericksburg, it's off and on, south of the exit for Carmel Church Bowling Green in toward Ashland. I'm Allie Oakley with traffic on Live 99.3.
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21: From the Rappahannock Electric Cooperative Weather Center. Slight chance for isolated showers tonight, otherwise partly cloudy. Lows around 65. 81 tomorrow. Tomorrow night, 67. High temperatures reach up to 85 Sunday with a slight chance for showers. Chance of thunderstorms, 81 on Monday. Right now, 85.
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2: 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On 95, both directions between 234 and Quantico, traffic slows. On the northbound side, your delays start at 630 Courthouse Road to join the volume. Southbound 95 slows at 630 Courthouse Road and Route 3. Route 1, Cosner's Corner, a lot of volume. And there was an incident southbound Route 1 near Hudgens Road near the dealerships. I'm Allie Oakley with traffic on Live 99.3.
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10: 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I know my

$700 is the jackpot for the next Can't Beat Raven. It's Anna Zapp from the Anna and Raven Show. Know your pop culture trivia? You'll have your chance to go head-to-head against him to win all this cash. This is an unfair advantage that you get that Raven does not get. The first two answers to the next five questions. Answer to question number one is Harry Styles. Answer to question number two, Picasso. Remember those two and sign up to play Can't Beat Raven at annaandraven.com. Good luck.

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5: From the Rappahannock Electric Cooperative Weather Center. Slight chance for isolated showers tonight, otherwise partly cloudy. Lows around 65. 81 tomorrow. Tomorrow night, 67. High temperatures reach up to 85 Sunday with a slight chance for showers. Chance of thunderstorms, 81 on Monday. Currently, it's 84 degrees.
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1: 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The Crispy Chicken Crunchwrap Slider is back, this time with the Hidden Valley Diablo Ranch inside at participating U.S. Taco Bell locations for a limited time only while supplies last. On the southbound side, 95, traffic is going to slow at Quantico Triangle to Quantico and at Route 3. The northbound side is going to slow at the Centerport Parkway, and that's going to carry you up toward 234. Everything that you've got on Route 3 and the Blue-Gray Parkway is just going to be volume and some delays. I'm Allie Oakley with traffic on Live 99.3.
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4: From the Rappahannock Electric Cooperative Weather Center. Slight chance for isolated showers tonight. Otherwise, partly cloudy skies. Lows dip down to about 65. Cloudy skies with a few peaks of sun tomorrow. Daytime highs approaching 81. Lows dip down to about 67 tomorrow night. Mainly cloudy skies expected. Right now, it's 84 degrees.
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1: XYZ with Eric Zachary. First things first, this is very important. I feel a fiduciary duty.
2: Okay, fiduciary
1: duty. Fiduciary duty to say this.
2: Okay.
1: Happy Friday.
2: Okay.
1: Happy Friday.
2: Happy Friday, Eric.
1: Jordan is here.
2: What up?
1: I am here. Audrey is somewhere on the road. Hopefully
2: on the road again.
1: Not being chased by a bear. She will be checking in with us next week.
2: So I don't understand this whole bear, you know.
1: They're going to like the backwoods, dude.
2: They're going to Appalachia. Appalachia.
1: Yeah. But like everywhere on like the eastern seaboard.
2: Yeah, yeah, which is cool. I just don't understand why we let Audrey go somewhere one time and of course a bear, like you think a bear would show up?
1: I just want her. I mean, it's cool that they're going on a couples trip, right? Her and her boyfriend. Yeah, but like go to like San Francisco or
2: New York City. They like to be in the woods. They don't do what you do.
1: The fun stuff?
2: Here we go.
1: XYZ with Eric Zachary. 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Happy Friday.

like you like it. I'm a two-time, you ain't new, I win. Throw a shot like you tryna have a foot fight then. All my ops waiting for me to be you, I bet. Say, I got drive, I don't need a car. Money really all that we fiending for. I'm doing things they ain't seen before. Bands ain't dumb, but extreme is all. I'm a demon lord, fall off what, I ain't seen the horse. 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
1: Kim Kardashian has won her court case settlement against the guys who tried to rob her or did rob her.
2: They did rob her.
1: Then they got caught. Paris, a couple years ago.
2: 10 years ago.
1: Is it full decade? Okay.
2: Yeah.
1: And she got €1.
2: Yes.
1: Worth approximately $1.15 U.S. dollars.
2: Correct. So basically, she wasn't looking for any money. She didn't want any financial compensation from this. She just wanted Paris, France, the whole country to just find them, get these guys. As you know, 10 years ago, she was staying in Paris. I think it was for Fashion Week when this happened. Armed robbers came into her hotel room. They stole $6 million worth of jewelry and goods from her, had her at gunpoint.
1: They fondled her.
2: It was a whole.
1: However you feel about Kim Kardashian,
2: this is not okay. This to anybody.
1: Yeah,
2: right?
1: This is like straight out of a Bond movie.
2: Yeah, so obviously this going on and stretching for 10 years, them being, you know, petty thieves, essentially, it's not like this was some elaborate thing. It was people with no money looking to attack somebody who had a lot of money. Because it's been stretched out for so long, she was like, if you guys got them, I'll accept $1. I don't care.
1: She just wants to prove the point.
2: She wants to prove the point. So
1: it's about what's the word I'm looking for?
2: Justice?
1: Thank you. There's a different word.
2: Okay.
1: The principle of it.
2: Oh, okay. Yes. There yeah, yeah. The principle of it all.
1: Talk for a living. XYZ with Eric Zachary. Kim Kardashian won her court case against the guys who robbed her.
2: Yes.
1: And it was for €1, but she's perfectly fine with that. She doesn't need the money. She wants the justice. Yeah. XYZ ENT Entertainment Report, all brought to you by O'Reilly Auto Parts.
2: Your professional parts people.
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7: From the Rappahannock Electric Cooperative Weather Center. Partly cloudy skies tonight with a slight chance for isolated rain showers. Lows dip down to about 65. Cloudy skies with a few peaks of sun tomorrow. Daytime highs approaching 81. Lows dip down to about 67 tomorrow night. Mainly cloudy skies expected. Right now, it's 83 degrees.
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1: I don't think I've ever wanted something out of Florida to be true more in my life than this.
2: We have to preface, this is fake.
1: This is, well, it's a rumor, but it's spreading like wildfire.
2: It's fake.
1: I've seen it from like multiple news outlets now that having to disprove that if you're 5'2 or under in Florida, you do not have to sit in a car seat.
2: So
1: as an adult.
2: Yeah, yeah. There's a meme going around right now that states that Florida is trying to get a law set into place where if you are 5'2 or under, you have to be in a car seat.
1: I think we should give the short kings a little boost.
2: That's messed up.
1: Man. Give them a little donut to sit on.
2: But just in Florida? Or do you want this to be,
1: no,
2: in your world, this a nationwide thing?
1: I like that this is, because it could happen in Florida. That's why this is spreading. And yes, obviously it's a rumor, it's a meme, but like there's outlets having to be like, this is fake because people are freaking out in Florida. Because this is the kind of stuff in Florida.
2: I understand now. Because they think it's real, shame on you for believing a meme. It should be real.
1: Florida, man.
2: I get it.
1: If you're 5'2 and under in Florida, you do not have to sit in a car seat as a teenager or adult, just to be clear.

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1: Mom's hot take on XYZ with Eric Zachary. It's all brought to you by T-Mobile. My mom joining the show to provide her perspective on what's trending. One day she'll wait till I finish the whole
2: thing. Never.
1: Hi, Mom. Never. What did you want to talk about today?
2: Oh my gosh, my favorite show of all. 21 years of Dancing with Stars, and we're still arguing daily about it.
1: Who's we?
2: The Dancing with the Star fan club.
1: Oh, okay. What's the...
2: The fandom.
1: Without getting into the nitty gritty, give me the broad strokes.
2: Okay, like,
1: what's the problem?
2: Two highlights here. I guess the texting wasn't working, or the voting wasn't working correctly.
3: They're still texting
2: Tuesday.
3: In?
2: Yeah.
1: I feel like Instagram reel would do the job nowadays.
2: Yeah. I know. And it wasn't working, so everyone's up in arms over that. And the second thing is that people are upset that, like, pro dancers are dancing. Celebrities that have had dance experience. And that's been an ever-ending situation on Dancing with the Stars. But this season seems to be completely,
1: it's
2: like,
1: just running out of people to do it.
3: Right,
1: so, like, now it's like, oh, well, if you danced, it's fine.
3: Yeah.
1: Just, you know.
2: Well,
1: Mom's hot take on Dancing with the Stars, whatever season it is, coming up next.
2: 21.

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1: Mom's hot take on XYZ with Eric Zachary. My mom joining the show to provide her perspective on Dancing with the
2: Dancing
1: Stars.
2: Dancing with the Stars. I just feel like I have come and I have grown with it, and other people need to grow with it too. We're getting too many people saying, "Oh, they're not celebrities. Oh, they're reality people." It's okay, people. There's still, the show is there for you to watch a song and a dance. And I'm tired of people making fun of professional dancers versus, you know, non-reality or reality stars. It's still a show. It still earns a ton. You're still watching it.
3: Should they change the name?
2: Stop complaining.
1: Dancing with the mildly recognizable.
3: Yeah, exactly. You know, like if
2: no.
3: I'm just hearing what you're saying. Should they?
2: Because
3: yeah. These people aren't stars.
2: They're definition of a star.
1: I literally looked it up because you made me go look at this like last night at stuff. There's a local like TikTok comedian that has 500,000 followers on Instagram, which sounds like a lot. His dancing pro, like the girl who's just the professional dancer, has 1.5 million.
3: She's arguably
1: the star.
3: Yeah.
1: Like that doesn't make sense to me.
3: Also, local is the worst way to describe anything.
2: Okay, but again, you're not understanding my take, Eric. It is seriously just a fun show to watch because you're watching people learn how to dance.
1: Okay, but what about the two people like Julia Stiles and what's her name that are both professional dancers that are on this?
2: Julia Stiles is not a professional dancer. She did study dance, but she's not like out there dancing competition-wise.
1: No, but she did.
3: Yeah. I mean, like, she's not a bad dancer at all.
1: Right, and she was in a movie about, like, being a pro dancer.
2: About a billion years ago, not currently.
3: Save the Last Dance, that's what we're thinking of, right?
2: Yeah, exactly.
3: Save the Last Dance.
2: Yes, yeah. And that's, so what? She's got rhythm, she knows how to follow.
3: She should be a host, if anything.
1: Yeah, but you also have Jenna Dewan in it, too, and she was in, what was it, Step Up or something?
3: Like, oh, Jenna Dewan. Channing Tatum's ex-wife. Yeah, these people can dance.
1: Right.
3: I think I'm upset now. I have no skin in this game.
2: But you're watching it for styles and for entertainment value now.
1: But then why vote? Because then you can't compare people to their progress if someone's already...
2: Because you are actually voting on personality, let's face it.
1: That's why Bobby Bones won. I mean...
2: Oh, yeah, and he'll admit it.
1: Yeah.
2: And he'll admit it.
1: He admits it, too. He activated his fan base. Bobby Bones, people at the time... I mean, in my world, in our world, he's a really famous radio host.
3: Right, exactly.
1: But there's a lot of people that didn't know who he was, but he went on his radio show every day, was like, go vote for me.
3: Yeah, I like Bobby Bones. I would have done it. I have nothing to do with Dancing with the Stars.
2: So let them just do that. It's just a fun entertainment vote show. It's dancing, but it doesn't have to be like based on everything that everybody thought it was 20 years ago. I guess it's been on 20 years.
3: They should just pivot from stars and like, you should do it. You should be one of the contestants.
1: I mean, they'd probably be better off if they turned it into more of a reality show.
3: Exactly.
1: Like, we found random people around the United States that don't know how to dance.
2: Okay. I agree with you on that.
3: Yeah.
2: Yes.
1: Then lean into the like Love Island of it all.
3: Exactly.
2: Yeah, okay, let's like do that.
1: Put me on the show. I'll do it.
2: Yeah,
3: you want to get on Dancing with the Stars?
2: I want to get on the show, and I'm old.
3: You know what would be good? Both of you on the show.
1: Mother, son.
3: No, but you guys are competing against each other.
1: That's fine. I don't want to be your partner.
2: Fine.
1: No, I'll take my mom down. All right, Dancing with the Stars, Mom's Hot Take. It's all brought to you by T-Mobile. It's better over here. 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